0: music? Love Nova 919.
1: Like when you said you felt so happy you could die.

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0: 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What will you choose?
2: Oh, it's Mel Tresina, by the way, and Frida's called through on 13 24 10. What are we thinking?
3: A car, please.
2: Yeah, talk me through it.
3: Yes, I've got my learner's permit for almost 10 years now, and my husband's been begging me to take the test and get a license, but maybe if I get a new car.

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1: 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A life-changing decision.
2: It's Nova's cash or the cars.
1: Take the secret cash amount or two brand spanking new Geely electric cars. What will you choose?
0: On 13-24-10, Gemma, I think the last time you and I spoke, you were at work, and you're calling me at work again?
3: Yes, again. Yeah, always at work.
0: Because last week when we spoke...
3: always on a break.
1: A life-changing decision.
2: It's Nova's cash or the cars.
1: Take the secret cash amount or two brand spanking new Geely electric cars. What

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All my soul.

0: Amanda and Olivia Dean, rein me in. Good luck. It's the Joel Chrissy Show on Nova, and I'm here with Leyva. If you don't know her, get across her. Icelandic Chinese singer, songwriter, multi-instrumentalist. You're absolutely massive. And I heard you say when you were younger, and I can really relate to this, you were made fun of for being too much.
1: That's why I have humor now.
0: Right? Isn't it the best? People can't combat humor. They don't know what to do with it.
1: If you weren't too much growing up, I don't think you're in a fun place right now. I honestly do believe that. But yes, I definitely got made fun of for being too much. And that's why I've made an effort to create this community where everybody can be the most themselves and most expressive version.

0: 0410 if you have a horror story of walking home from school when you were a kid. Cheryl, what happened on your walk home?
1: Oh, well, I had to walk through the industrial area every day. There was a house in the industrial area, and as you walk past, there'd be a guy standing there flashing at you.
2: Nah.
3: Serious issue.
4: I will apologise again, Cheryl. I'm so sorry.
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0: Sam Fender, Olivia Dean. Big game for you tonight, Fitzcroy's Frio. In Frio, tough game of footy.
1: Very tough. It's the toughest game of football in AFL at the moment.
0: Tex playing?
1: No, he's not. No, he's rested.
0: We move
1: Sorry, Kate.
0: That's just a bit of footy chat.
1: After the retirement,
0: apologies.
1: It is your birthday. Well, I mean, do we want a little bit of Kate chat? It's her birthday.
0: Oh,
1: today,
0: we can do Kate chat because this ties in quite nicely what I have. New report out today says that people will be staying at home, right, in their family home to the age of 50. Now, you're 2 years off that, Kate Ritchie. What are we going to do for your 50th?
2: I've already got that planned.
0: What is it? We horse riding?
2: I'm not doing it with you guys.
0: Along the beach? Where are we?
2: I do have my girlfriends already calling going, okay, this is the thing, we can't book yet, but are we in? Yeah, I'm in. Are you in? Yeah.
0: Can you tell Beck Hewitt we're in?
1: Just have you seen quickly over there's stranded horses or something over in New Zealand?
2: Some stranded.
1: Yeah, but listen to this, Kate. These people will put you up and feed you and give you accommodation if you come over and help with the horses. I thought of you straight away. So we've booked you a flight at 6:05.
0: Wow.
1: You're on your way to the airport.
0: Live from Wanaka.
2: I would actually quite like to do that. Let's all

0: Boy's got his own show, spinning his favorite jams.
1: That's right.
0: It's Nova Boy's Jams. Come on.
2: Cinderella cut it up one time.

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Don't need no validation. You can ask me. Shotguns, all you lame, take the back seat. I clap that ass like I clap a little ass cheeks. Big bad wolf, but I always been a black sheep. Don't need no validation. You can ask me. Shotguns, all you lame, take the back seat. I clap that ass like I clap a little ass cheeks. Big bad wolf, but I always been a black sheep. Don't need no validation. You can ask me. Shotguns, all you lame, take the back seat. I clap that ass like I clap a little ass cheeks.